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Then you. People call, say beware doll, you're bound to fall. You thought they were

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Iron trees smother the air, but withering they stand and stare through eyes that neither

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You played and lost, not won. You played a house that can't be beat. 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

Die ARD-Hitnacht. Radio für alle. I could stay awake just to hear.